again. 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
1: 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It goes like this. Oh Lord, won't you buy me a Mercedes Benz? My friends all drive Porsches, I must make amends. 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I wait for delivery each day until 3. 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